everybody had to pay and pay. A hustle here and a hustle there. New York City is the place where they said, hey,

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1: They say the holy water's watered down, and this town's lost its faith. Our colors will fade eventually, so if our time is running out, day after day, we'll make the mundane a masterpiece. Oh my, my, oh my, my love, I take one look at you, you're taking me out.

I'm business, I'm a big stepper. Underground methods, top notch hoes get the most, not the little. Straight terror, product of your errors. Pushing culture, baby, got that product you can measure.